0: day. How was the island, the sun and the sea? Tell me all about it.
1: Just too much, Maria. It was like a dream come true.
0: Go on, I want details. Where did you stay? What did you do? Who did you meet?
1: Oh, I don't know where to start.
0: Well, the most important thing first, any romance.

0: Now, I don't mind. I don't mind if you turn around. Just keep on turning and turning and turning and turning as long as it gets fine. Like I said, let it ride, but just let it shine.
1: Drugi, drugi.
2: Drugi, drugi.
1: Drugi, drugi.
2: Drugi, drugi.